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5: And we're going to go looking for the first rock and roll song. Searching for that first rock and roll song. We're not going to find it. Nobody ever finds it. Everybody claims to have found it. Just like Ponce de Leon said that he found the fountain of youth. Nah. The joy is in the journey, not the destination.

The charts. The charts. And the name of the song is Zoop. The Val Chords, they put out all of 145. Two sides, two songs. Candy Store Love was the song we heard. The VIPs from Cumberland, England. Fall Guy. And started with the Royal Team. Secret Lover. Me, I'm Jamie. Jamie DeLappa. Broadcasting from the French Quarter in New Orleans, the ancient heart of all of us. And also of the U.S. Music you've never heard. Musicians you've never heard of. So you're going to need a program guide. Search Saturday Night New Orleans Radio. Playlists, photos, reference site links. And best part of all the regulars who've joined me on this journey into who we are for the last couple decades. As we go searching for the first rock and roll song. It might be way under something, right? That's where I always lose stuff. It's always under something. Maybe it's from down under. The Joy Boys

The Cyclones. The Cyclones, and the name of the song is Safety Zone. That was released on Cyclone Records. The Cyclones released on Cyclone Records? Coincidence or conspiracy? You be the judge. And from down under, yeah, from Australia, where they call hurricanes cyclones. Well, because if you spell hurricane backwards, it spells cyclone. That's why. The Joy Boys, Standing and Stomping. The Joy Boys. Johnny O'Keefe, also from Australia. Shake, Baby, Shake. Joy Boys. And Boots, Saddle, and Surfboard. You know, if you think about that, that's really some image. Boots, Saddle, and Surfboard. All right. Coming up, Sonny Thompson along with Lula Reed. Oh, now we're talking about some real talent.

0: Alex Moore. You may know him as Whistling Alex Moore. That time he was just playing the piano, letting out some shots. Little Lily Mae Boogie's name of the song. He was a Dallas guy. His first recording was 1929. And he said he always kept a day job. Yeah, always kept a day job. Wasn't too sure about this music thing. Bernie Hardison proceeded with Love Me Baby. Barbara Evans was talking about her beatnik daddy with those whiskers that would tickle her. Ay, ay, ay. Little Esther, along with Mel Walker. Ring-a-ding-a-doo. Started all off with Sonny Thompson. His born name on the birth certificate, Sammy Thompson. Along with Lula Reed. Sonny Thompson, Lula Reed. Waiting to be loved by you. And me, I'm Jamie. And we are searching through collector's music. Through all the non-hits. We're looking for the heart and soul. Not the commercial stuff. We want this. Heart and soul. All the music that didn't make it. Because that's where you're going to find the first rock and roll song. Not in the commercial junk. That's already after the fact. It's already become popular. We want to look before that. And the reason we do it is we're trying to find out where we come from. The rock and roll generation. And if we don't find that particular song, we will find the heart and the soul of us. That feeling of us. Coming up, interracial band out of Phoenix. They're in the Army, right? Yeah, they're in the Army, and they say, well, we're kind of harmonizing really good here. Let's see if we can put this out on a stage. And it'll work for them. Brother Z and the Decades. You know what happens after you do the Army thing and you do music? Back in the early 60s and the late 50s, you go up to San Francisco and be a hippie. That's what broke up the band. Oh, and then the song after that. It's titled D and Z, but this is Danny Doherty of the Mamas and the Papas and Zal Yanofsky of the Lovin' Spoonful. You know Zal. He was the guy that was out front, long black hair. You couldn't take your eyes off him. John Sebastian does his thing with the auto harp. But Zal, you just couldn't take your eyes off him. It was like a flow of Flo and Eddie. Except that Sebastian didn't know how to share the stage. So he said, all right, you're out of the band. The song is called The Slurp. For some reason, they kept doing songs with slurp in the title.
1: Bop, bop,

You know, I keep running into these interracial bands from the late 50s, early 60s, just in kind of doo-wop band. That's the only place you're going to find them back in those days. But that was another one, the Pastels with the Rock and Roll Ball. Valentine and the Apollos preceded with Laid It For You, Baby. D&Z, that's Danny Doherty of the Mamas and the Papas, and Zal Yanofsky of the Lovin' Spoonful. The Slurp. Ay, ay, ay. Brother Z and the Decades. That was that answer song, The Bird is the Word. Another interracial band from Phoenix this time. Shaboom Bang was the name of the song. You know, I'm down here in New Orleans. Come join me down here. No, you don't need to fly. You don't need to drive. Just take a song. Yeah, this Frankie Ford song, it'll get you there.

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Every time I hear that mellow saxophone, Tommy Ridgely preceded with Want You Gone. Clarence Garlow, Route 90. That's how you get here from the West Coast. Frankie Ford, Cheating Woman. And me, I'm Jamie. We're looking for that first rock and roll song. It's a road trip. It's a road trip through us. Not a destiny, but a journey. And the beautiful thing about a journey and a road trip is if you don't find what you're looking for, then you can just try it again next week. But the joy is in the trip, not in the finding.

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1: Next up on the string, a virtuoso who's seen bluegrass history from the inside for more than 25 years, Tennessee native Andy Leftwich, tore up the fiddle contest circuit, joined Ricky Skaggs of Kentucky Thunder as a teenager, and went on to be one of the most exceptional fiddle and mandolinists of his era. Now he's got a solo instrumental album called Aced. I'm Craig Havikers. 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
2: In 1970, this skinny kid from the South moved with his family to the other side of town, literally across the railroad tracks. And this kid noticed the new neighborhood was different. And not just different from the old neighborhood, it was different from house to house. The people there talked in different ways. They ate different foods, wore different kinds of clothes, worshipped at different times and places. And the music. Oh, the music. It broke down some old barriers, dissolved some old divisions, and for a time was a force for social, ethnic, and spiritual unity. I saw it with my own eyes. You see, I was that skinny kid from nearly 50 years ago, and these are my musical recollections. Welcome to Bel Air Drive.

There's bassist and band leader Larry Graham and Graham Central Station with a 1977 cover of Al Green's great Love and Happiness. It's part of their album, Now Do You Want to Dance? The star of the slap bass style of playing started Graham Central Station with members of the band Hot Chocolate after leaving Sly and the Family Stone around 1973 and stayed together for the rest of that decade and beyond. And ahead of Graham Central Station, Harold Melvin and the Blue Notes, with a top 10 single from 1974 featuring Teddy Pendergrass, doing Where Are All My Friends? And the album it came from, titled To Be True, became a number one album for the Blue Notes and their label, Philadelphia International, in mid-May of 1975, 46 years ago. Hey, thanks for being right here at the beginning of Bel Air Drive, your weekly celebration of 60s and 70s old school soul, R&B, and funk, the music we heard everywhere back when it was new. I'm your host, Greg Lee, a resident of Bel Air Drive back in the day, and we heard a lot of Aretha Franklin back then. We'll hear some on this show shortly, Aretha from her Dinah Washington tribute of 1964. But first, the first song from the first album by the fantastic Earth, Wind, and Fire. Here's 1971's Help Somebody on Bel Air Drive.

0: Uh-huh. And my shake is like an earthquake. I'm squat. Yeah. 1.1 on your rectum scale. Mug mash. And I'm not dancing in Memphis space. Oh, no. You can count on that, Bruce. My name is...
1: Hey, Mug Push!
0: And I...

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So there's no reason to party for me, none.

0: way beyond the bomb and right on the back boundary of our time on Bel Air Drive, 1980's Mug Push by Bootsy Collins. Released as a single that year, never included on an album short of Bootsy anthologies and best ofs. Before Bootsy Collins and Mug Push, we swung a bit beyond the beginning of the music we knew on Bel Air Drive, though we all knew his music quite well. Magic Sam and one of those famous Cobra label recordings out of Chicago in the late 50s. Magic Sam doing 21 Days in Jail. And starting that set was The Temptations, the first of two by them on this week's show. 1969's I Can't Get Next to You, which was part of the Puzzle People album, the forerunner to Psychedelic Shack, combining The Temptations with Norman Whitfield and the Funk Brothers, which was always a good combination. It's Bel Air Drive. Greg Lee, your host. Thanks for joining us for the show. A lot of you have been here at this time of the week for several years now, and we really appreciate it. In the next few minutes, we've got something big and something little for you. We'll visit Big Maybelle from 1966, right after harmonica great Little Walter, with a classic Checker Records release written by Willie Dixon. We'll hear Checker Records number 805, best known as the song Mellow Down Easy, next on Bel Air Drive.
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from an album released 55 years ago this weekend, titled Moods of Marvin Gaye. The song, of course, Ain't That Peculiar. Written by Smokey Robinson and the Miracles, and featuring Marvin Gaye with the Andantes doing the backing vocals, and the Funk Brothers providing the rockin' rhythm. The single went number one. The album had six singles released from it, and every one of them went top 40 in 1965 and 66. And of course, Marvin Gaye's stock was rising. Before Ain't That Peculiar, an instrumental from the band Black Heat called Chip's Funk, named for Black Heat bassist Chip Jones, and from the group's self-titled debut LP in 1972, Black Heat. And that set started with the Brides of Funkenstein and their first single from their first album, 1978's Funk or Walk, the George Clinton Bootsy Collins penned and produced tune, Disco to Go. The Brides of Funkenstein consisted of two former P-Funk and Sly and the Family Stone members, Lynn Mabry and Dawn Silva, both American musical royalty. It's Bel Air Drive, and before we conclude our number one, let's check in with Stevie Wonder from 1976 and his Songs in the Key of Life album for a top 40 tune that following year, Stevie Wonder and Another Star, here on Bel Air Drive.

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1: Next up on the string, a virtuoso who's seen bluegrass history from the inside for more than 25 years, Tennessee native Andy Leftwich, tore up the fiddle contest circuit, joined Ricky Skaggs and Kentucky Thunder as a teenager, and went on to be one of the most exceptional fiddle and mandolinists of his era. Now he's got a solo instrumental album called Aced. I'm Craig Havikers. 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

There's the first single from the final album in a long and successful musical journey by the Supremes. You're My Driving Wheel. That was a hit on the soul, disco, and pop charts in 1976 and 7. Part of their album Mary, Sherry, and Susie, short for Susie Green, Mary Wilson, the lone remaining founding member, and Sherry Payne, who was the group's last lead singer, and out front on this one, You're My Driving Wheel. And we started the hour with Willie Hutch, the great songwriter, producer, early on from his debut album for RCA, 1969's Soul Portrait LP, with You Gotta Try. Well, happy weekend, one and all. Greg Lee back with you for another ride down Bel Air Drive. Thanks for joining us, and I hope you are well. Here is your invitation to join us for one more hour of manic, overmodulated music of the old school variety, a supercharged soundtrack to a special weekend celebration of blues, R&B, funk, and soul, just like we liked it in the 1960s and 70s. For instance, Billy Paul, pre-Me and Mrs. Jones fame, coming up shortly from 1971. First, let's check in on Sissy Houston. That's Whitney Houston's gifted mother, from her 1970 debut recording, Presenting Sissy Houston. Here's I Just Don't Know What to Do with Myself.

0: Joe Cocker and a cast of dozens, literally. About three dozen musicians and singers, not to mention the sound and camera crew, on stage there at the Fillmore East in early 1970, ushering in a hopeful new decade with his mammoth Mad Dogs and Englishmen tour that very nearly left him bankrupt, financially and spiritually. But some unforgettable music made by Cocker, the Grease Band, musical director Leon Russell, and others. We heard the double album concluding tune written by Leon Russell about Lafayette-born Rita Coolidge, the Delta Lady. And ahead of that trip to the Fillmore, we caught the great Junior Wells' Chicago Blues Band of 1965, which included a fine then-sideman, guitarist Buddy Guy, playing on this historic slice of Southside Chicago blues called Snatch It Back and Hold It. It's part of Junior Wells' debut album, the classic Hoodoo Man Blues on Delmark. Well, here we are at half past hour number two. It's Bel Air Drive. Thanks for hanging out with us at this time each week. We're honored to have you here. Coming up in a few, a big hit for the Temptations, a number one hit for eight consecutive weeks back in 1966. First, we'll hear Bobby Womack in a big production from 1975 Safety Zone LP, an original called Everything's Gonna Be All Right. Next on Bel Air Drive.
1: 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All that is coming this week in E-Town.
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There's Bill Withers from his 1971 debut, Just As I Am, doing his version of the theme from Midnight Cowboy called Everybody's Talkin'. That album, by the way, has a front cover photo of Withers holding a lunchbox. That photo was actually taken during a lunch break at the factory he was working at during the time of the recording of that very first album. Bill Withers. And ahead of him, a cover of King Floyd's 1971 Baby Let Me Kiss You. We heard Mike Bloomfield, John Hammond Jr., and Dr. John doing it from a 1973 collaboration appropriately titled Triumvirate. And the Sapphires started that three-song set, the Philadelphia-based trio from 66 with a minor hit called Slow Fizz. You're listening to Bel Air Drive, your weekly fix of funk, soul, blues, and rhythm and blues from the 60s and 70s, the music we played and listened to and sang and styled along the real Bel Air Drive of 50 years ago. Our final song of the show is this funky forerunner to the world of hip-hop, a late 70s groove called Watchdog, written and rapped to by singer, songwriter, producer Ann Winley. Right here on Bel Air Drive. Thanks for joining us. Have a great weekend. And remember, ICA.

0: Jack Antonoff wants you to focus less on how a song is made and more on how it makes you feel, because that's where the wonder lies.
1: Everyone contains their own version of magic. And for some people, it's through songwriting. For some people, it's through cooking. For some people, it's teaching. Like, everyone has a thing.
0: For Antonoff, that magic is found time and time again with his band Bleachers. Their new album, Everyone for 10 Minutes, was a chance for the band to look back and remember the early days.
1: You forget that certain things even happened because people don't recognize them in you. And I almost feel like I need to, like, plant a flag, like, remind myself and everyone of where I actually come from.
0: Coming up, we'll hear a live solo performance from Jack, and in a wide-ranging conversation, he'll talk about what the real threat behind AI music is.
1: Artistically, I couldn't be less worried about AI, but I'm terrified about what it'll do for paying artists fairly.
0: It's Bleachers. I'm Kaleo. This is World Cafe.
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0: That session with Jack just a few minutes away. Rob Dickinson of The Catherine Wheel gets us started. My name is Love.

From NPR, it's World Cafe. Hey, I'm Stephen Kaleo. I'll say it here again. Jack Antonoff calls it like he sees it. And that refreshing, no-nonsense honesty coming from one of the most successful producers of his generation is one of the reasons I've come to love sitting down to talk with him. To talk about making music, the industry at large, and most importantly, his spiritual center, Bleachers. Jack's here for a wide-ranging conversation around the release of the band's latest album, Everyone for 10 Minutes. We'll go back to his DIY touring days with Jack and company crammed into a van on a musical mission from God. And we'll also talk about why we should think less about the process of making art and more about the magical experience it creates. Plus, life at his home away from home, Electric Lady Studios. And finally, when it comes to AI-generated music, Antonoff makes the case that authentic art made by humans still matters more. But we're not out of the weeds yet. Like I said, it's a no-nonsense hang. Let's go. The van. Here is Bleachers on World Cafe.

0: That is Bleachers with the Van, recorded live in Philadelphia for World Cafe. Bleachers' new album, Everyone for 10 Minutes, is available now. Jack Antonoff of Bleachers is my guest. I'm Kaleo. It's World Cafe. Welcome back. How you doing, man?
1: Really good. Thanks for having me.
0: Absolutely. Absolutely. I wanted to start with the Van because this is a song that takes us back to the beginning. A picture of a band just getting started. Can you describe that moment of what you're talking about in that song, that feeling of going out on the road for the first time?
1: Well, the song is very literal, which is why Mikey from my band sampled the Blue Magic song, Philly Soul Band.
0: Yeah.
1: Just Don't Want to Be Lonely. And he played it to me, and I was like, oh my God. I was right away, I was like, this is so crazy, because I have this memory of when I first left for my first tour, we pulled into a gas station in Philly, and we all got out of the car and just stood there, and Blue Magic was playing at the gas station, that song. And it was this stunning moment where it was so funny because no one knew how to pump gas or you know, in Jersey, it's like...
0: Someone else pumps your gas. Yeah.
1: But it's like a pride thing. It's like, that's a job. We don't touch that. You know, you would never... So we were all just standing there, and this thing, I Just Don't Want to Be Lonely, was playing, and I was like, so interesting. Looking back on it, it's like the choices we made, you know, I thought we were, you know, doing what we love to do, which... We were and are, but we were also these kids who really didn't want to be lonely and felt really misunderstood and expressed it through making music and songwriting and made this decision that no one asked us to make.
0: Right.
1: You know, to pack into a van and sleep on people's floors and set out on this journey that is still going. Very, very, very powerful to me because I don't feel very different.
0: Is it easy to pull for those memories that happened decades ago? Because one of the things that I thought about, you know, listening to the song is how vivid it is.
1: Almost too easy. And so it wasn't until Mikey showed me that sample that I was able to write the song, because I knew I wanted to write about my origin story a little bit on this album. Mm-hmm. And I did twice. And Sideways and The Van talk about my origin story of why I'm here. The reason, I don't think I knew at the time I wanted to write about it, but it occurred to me that in a time where we're increasingly being split between like human form and like digital form, it's almost like, you know, like you forget that certain things even happened because people don't recognize them in you. And I almost feel like I need to like plant a flag, like remind myself and everyone of where I actually come from.
0: Because, pre-digital life, pre-digital notion of Jack?
1: Yeah, well, just, I think the where you end up, there's a lot of assumptions made about how you got there. You know, certain things start to feel like you have to remind yourself of what actually happened, you know, because everyone starts to have an opinion on what happened, how you got there, how you did this, how you did that, how you started playing shows, why, you know, it becomes, I think, the bigger your work reaches people, it also becomes theirs.
0: Sure.
1: And it's a beautiful thing, but there was also this part of me that's like, well here's also exactly what happened. So there's that part of it. And I didn't know how to write about it. And then when I heard that sample, I was like, oh, that story of hearing the sample song, using the sample, talking about, you know, the sort of we're not in Kansas moment of my life for me, which took place in Philly. That was like, oh, I get it. That unlocks it.
0: Yeah. I want to ask about a book that sort of maybe hopefully ties into that sort of experience of leaving this book, Your Own Effing Life.
1: Yeah.
0: What is that?
1: That was a book that this is... you know, pre the internet as it is, that would get passed around and copied. And it had the contact information for the DIY, you know, promoters everywhere. So the first tour that I booked, me and my friend Evan, we sat in his attic and we took that book. And I said, okay, I'll do Richmond, you do Raleigh, I'll do Charleston, you do Orlando, whatever it is. And you go through, and we played places called the Stone Soup Collective or like an anarchist bookstore somewhere or someone's backyard. But at that time, you know, there were these amazing scenes in every place. I grew up in one of them in New Jersey. Philly did too. I mean, I used to come see Kid Dynamite in Philly and it was like a whole other world. But Jersey was a completely other world.
0: It's its own scene.
1: It's its own thing. And so that's how we went and played. And it's remarkable to me how modest the goals were. And it's just about when I grew up, you know, there was no reaching everyone.
0: Right. If I could run an East Coast tour and sell 500 copies, hey, that's
1: 500 copies, 10 copies. You know, sure. You know, I mean, the goal wasn't, I mean, I grew up in a time it was both sort of the politics of the scene I was in and just how we were. Doing it was the goal. Success wasn't the goal. And I'm just really grateful that that's when I got to come up, because it just, that feeling doesn't leave you.
0: Yeah. We're talking with Jack Antonoff here on World Cafe. Bleacher's new album is Everyone for 10 Minutes. Coming up, more with Jack on the record and some magic talk. But first, a live performance from the stage, originally from the 2017 album Gone Now. It's All My Heroes on World Cafe.

0: Recorded live in Philadelphia, All My Heroes. It's Bleachers. Bleachers' new album, Everyone for 10 Minutes, is available now. Jack Antonoff is my guest on World Cafe. Something that really strikes me is interesting. Let me find the quote, because it sort of ties into what you said. You said, there are so many people out there yelling how the sausage is made that it's increasingly hard for people to imagine that it's just magic. Why do you think it's important to maintain that mystery for the listener?
1: Well, I don't even think it's about maintaining. I think it's just preaching that, like, I don't know how it happens. You know, like, there's a thing, because it is magic. Everyone contains their own version of magic. And for some people, it's through songwriting. For some people, it's through cooking. For some people, it's teaching. Like, everyone has a thing that they can't just explain why they're compelled to do it or why it sort of, like, beams out of them, yeah. Right? And I think it's obviously reductive, but it's also just like, to me, it's like, in my head, I call it, or if I joke around, like sort of like the masterclass mentality, mm-hmm. You know, it's like, I feel like the thing that gets picked apart on how something is made is everything but the most important thing. And, you know, like, I love showing people, like, you know, like little production tricks and things like this, or like, oh, like, this is a cool way to reamp stuff, or this kind of tape, blah, blah, blah. But it's like, all that stuff is so incredibly secondary to this, like, deep humming in you that hears something and feels something and takes a journey to make it happen.
0: Yeah.
1: The only, you know, Bukowski, what's that great quote of his, like, about writing, like, if it doesn't wake you up at night, don't do it. If it doesn't, you know, make you run out of the shower to write something down, don't do it. You know, that to me is, obviously he comes from the more cynical school of talking about things. But it's just interesting. And it's interesting to me because it speaks to how we see the world of let's figure everything out.
0: So let's switch gears back to the new record for Bleachers. Did this record take a different shape in terms of how you prepared for it and how you wanted to sort of work on it? Do you try to switch up album to album, like how you go in and make it?
1: Yeah. I mean, this is like craft stuff where you're like getting very, you know, I love that stuff too, where it's like getting very literal with frequencies and the space that a previous album has occupied and where you want to take this based on what you're talking about.
0: Yeah.
1: You know, I could talk for hours about the feeling of wanting to capture live music and how that's actually done. You know, you can't just chuck the band in a room and play live. You can.
0: You could try.
1: And sometimes it's really interesting, but actually a lot of times it fills the space so intensely that you kind of lose something. So, like, that's a really fun thing on songs like Dirty Wedding Dress, like creating the feeling of what it is to me to be with my band on stage versus saying, like, okay, the band's in a room. So it's a lot of like opposites. It's a lot of like counterintuitive things. And at best, it's a blast. And then at the worst, it's really frustrating.
0: Was it a blast at Electric Lady Studios?
1: It pretty much always is. But it's everything, man. It's like I live my life in there. So I'm happy. I'm sad. I'm prolific. I'm brain dead. I'm all of it.
0: It's your second home is what people say. You're there a lot.
1: Yeah. I just kind of stay up there. And, you know, there's my house, the house I grew up in, Electric Lady, there's these places where when you walk through the door, you just sort of slip into another realm. And if you have those places, you should keep going back.
0: Yeah. And I love that on the record, and I believe it's the closing track, or maybe it's a bonus track upstairs at...
1: It's not technically a bonus track, but to me, it's like the album ends and then that plays when the credits run.
0: It kind of felt like a little bit disconnected from it, but I love it because, of course, the Vince Clark nod to Yaz upstairs at Eric's. Eric's was a recording studio. Was it Blackwing in England? I would love to know the story behind that. Was that the last song you
1: put together? It was a song I wrote that had nothing to do with anything, and I just, like, I said that phrase, you know, upstairs at Eric's, upstairs at ELS, and I always imagined, like, maybe one day I'll do, like, a concert / like documentary of like all the work I made up there and play it. That's something I'll do at some point. And the things that happen there, they're so protected.
0: Yeah.
1: You know, it's like everyone is like who's me, my band, and people I collaborate with, we're just like so intent on capturing stuff and not, you know, and not just like shooting every thought or video out to the world. Like it's so contained that it's like magic what happens there. Because it's like, it's just only we can, you know, remember all those like amazing times of making music. So I wrote a song about it It's kind of a sweet song, and I loved it. I mean, it just, but it felt to me like an end title in a movie.
0: Yeah, like a credits roll.
1: Yeah, but it's not a bonus song either. It's just the end title. So it's like, to me, the album ends with I'm Not Joking, which is like the most like sincere, like I am not joking about how serious I am about protecting certain things. And then that's like, we're all partying up there.
0: Yeah, well, we're going to do a little partying upstairs at ELS, if that's cool with you. Yeah. It's Bleachers on World Cafe.

0: It is Upstairs at ELS. That is from Bleachers. It's off their new album, Everyone for 10 Minutes. We're talking with Jack Antonoff of Bleachers, and we will be back in just a moment on World Cafe.
1: How was your drive to school?
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1: Let's try that again.
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0: Welcome back. It's World Cafe. I'm Kaleo. Let's continue our conversation with Jack Antonoff of Bleachers. Their new album is called Everyone for 10 Minutes. Here we go.
5: Your bandmates have been a part of the ride for more than a decade now. So even though technically it's like they became official members in 2023.
6: Man, they are the ride.
5: They are the ride. How has your relationship evolved with them when it comes to actually, like, we know on stage it's a blast and it's fun, but the actual working relationship when you are making an album together?
6: They've been really involved in most of the albums. It's a band. It's a culture. You know, a band is a funny thing because the aesthetic is so enticing, but you can't just have a band.
5: You mean you got to work for it a little bit.
6: It's kind of like a religion where it's like there's so much studying to truly understand and practicing. You know, Bleachers has hit this point where it's like you start, you know, living with people that long, playing that many shows, going all over the world. You develop this like telepathic thing.
5: I was just about to ask about the unspoken communication.
6: It is magic. You know, you can't understate it, and then it doesn't shrink. It grows and it builds and it builds if you can be good to each other. But it's an amazing thing, and I think what I've noticed is people yearn for it more than ever.
5: It's World Cafe. We're here with Jack Antonoff. I'd like to get into another new song, live performance you brought, I Can't Believe You're Gone. What can you tell us about it?
6: I write a ton about loss and grief, but I had the idea. I've always, you know, there's like a lot of like notes, like tabs in my head open. And like one of them has always been that feeling. Everyone knows this feeling. When you lose someone, it comes in these weird rushes, you know? So it's like, obviously there's different phases of grief, but as life goes on, you're just sort of like lunch, food, microphone here, work, that rug. You're just like the person. Mm-hmm. And then all of a sudden, you're not reminded of it, you're there in all of its totality, in all of its magnitude, and it's so big that you just sort of like kind of you lose your breath. And so I became really interested in these things, you know, sort of started writing them down, a sand bottle, a Burger King crown, you know, things that outlive you, how bizarre, you know. I started with that. There's the car that we drove when you were still around, some clothing and wallpaper, a Burger King crown. You know, I like the word Burger King. It's absurd. How does the word Burger King fit with death? You know, but things
5: in
6: like
5: this
6: that,
5: moment
6: yeah,
5: for you.
6: Sand bottles and essays outlive you. How wrong. This room is my nightmare. This room is my God. You know, these spaces where you grieve. It's where I finished The Wire, where my face hit the floor. You know, like it's just the totality of it. Like I'm in there watching The Wire. I'm in there weeping on the floor. Like it's bizarre. It's comedic. And that all of these things rush and rush and rush. And I wrote this whole poem of Burger King crown, The Wire. And then what does it all boil down to? What if I had to give that feeling a phrase? I can't believe you're gone. And I like how caveman that is and how poetic everything else is. So that was one that sometimes things come in a rush. That was one that like I saw the structure of it, like the four verses and the tag. It's like, kind of like a folk song. Mm-hmm. I produced it Irish, like I can explain that too, but just these things, because it rarely is the we went back to that town and blah, blah, blah, or you know, I looked up at her favorite mountain trail. It's more like some dust in a corner it snaps you into a sense memory.
5: Very rarely do the memories of someone that from a past part of your life appear through intentionality.
6: Exactly.
5: Cool. Let's take a listen to it. It's Bleachers, I Can't Believe You're Gone, here on World Cafe.

0: Thank you.
1: Recorded live on World Cafe, it's Bleachers' I Can't Believe You're Gone. Their new studio album is available now. It's called Everyone for 10 Minutes. Jack Antonoff's here. I'm Kaleo. It's World Cafe. This thread is run through the interview, but I kind of want to ask specifically about it. You know, the thing I get from the music, your interviews, how you talk to the people that who love this band, the band itself, that this is this incredibly pure thing, almost sacred for you, the band, Bleachers, and the community that you've created. How do you preserve that sacredness in a world that is so quick to, you know, ruin anything pure and good?
2: I wrote a song about it. Dirty Wedding Dress is essentially that. And the answer is you focus on what matters. Mm-hmm. You focus on what matters, because if you take your eye off that, you will feel frustration. You will feel unseen. You will feel torn apart. It doesn't matter. You know, it's a bit of a modern phenomenon that we take into account or care what sort of this greater ether of people, or a lot of times not even people, bots or whatever, feel about anything. It's a scam. We know it's a scam. We're on the tail end of it. It's ending. It's never been a better time. Just remember, it's your people. It's my partner. It's my family. It's my band. It's my friend. It's my audience. That's who I'm out here truly caring about and in a deep conversation with. And I think it's harder than ever to do and more vital than ever to do for survival.
1: Last time you were on in 2024, you nailed the stuff on AI. Quote, it'll be another way that artists get screwed. And quote, it'll cause streaming services populating themselves with AI songs rather than paying artists. Lo and behold, that was spot on. Is it a bummer that it was going exactly how you expected?
2: I think the bummer, the malaise, the perfect word is dread.
1: Yeah.
2: Is when we see something and we know exactly what's happening. That's obviously been the political landscape for a long time. You know, is this feeling of dread? Because it's like, we know how this ends. We know exactly how this ends. And there's nothing new about it. There's nothing interesting about it. There's no growth there. And when it comes to issues in the music industry, there's a lot of people who have historically been really good at coming in and extorting as much money from artists as possible. And we are a very easy group to take advantage of, because we would do it for free. We shouldn't, but we would. When you roll up to a club, you know, no one in that room is working for free. The band is. And that says a lot about how we view art in this country, right? Mm-hmm. You know, and I think there's this sense of like, well, you know, you're out there living your dream, so shut up. And it's like, well, it's not.
1: Why can't you have both?
2: Well, it's not that simple. And the one thing I wish was more prevalent, maybe it's getting better, but definitely wasn't when I was younger, is there's so many jobs in art. There's so many amazing jobs. It might not be this, but it might be this. It might be that, like, there's so much. And if you do something that you truly love and sparks that magic in you, something will come of it, which is why it's so devastating when people just sort of like extort. So I, you know, to get back to the original thing you're talking about, artistically, I couldn't be less worried about AI, but I'm terrified about what it'll do for, you know, paying artists fairly.
1: Yeah. Is there anything to be hopeful if you're a younger musician starting out that we might be able to ride this storm out?
2: Yes. I think the biggest thing that I feel amazing hope about, and I think a very young musician should feel amazing hope about, is the incredible interest and hunger for great work is going to continue to explode. It already has. It will continue. So food is the canary in the coal mine. We've been through this. You know, like, we went through all the decades of like synthetic food, and now it's just like, you know, and there's so many issues that we could go on forever about that, but it's like the people are you can't, as much as I think a lot of people would like to think this way, you really can't tell people what to think, and you really can't sell people crap for very long. So there's going to be so many issues, but an amazing amount of hope that I hinge on, and I think everyone should, is that I see a obsession with finding real things that is going to balloon as we enter this phase of modernity that no one wants.
1: Yeah. I agree. It's so beautifully said, in a perfect way to wrap up the session. We've got one more performance to get to. It's I Want to Get Better. It's Bleachers here on World Cafe.

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7: 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It's World Cafe. Thanks again to Jack Antonoff and Bleachers. The new album, Everyone for 10 Minutes, is available now. 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Back into music with Steven Sanchez from his new album, Love, Love, Love. A little Motown in this one. It's Sweet Love.

won't you remind me who I am? If I could just get back home to pick up where we left off, I'd take better care of myself. I'd stop

0: From last year's album, Chain Your Dragon, it's Goose, putting the wraps on this edition of The Cafe with Madalena. Thanks again to our guest, Jack Antonoff of Bleachers, and hat tip to our producer, Miguel Perez, for his work on the session. We make this show from WXPN at the University of Pennsylvania in Philadelphia, but we couldn't do it without all of the affiliates nationwide that make this show possible. I'm Stephen Kaleo. We'll catch you on the next World Cafe from NPR.
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0: From NPR, this is World Cafe. What's going on, everyone? I'm Stephen Kaleo, and I have brought you a bounty of songs, including a new group from Ireland called Florence Road. I think that band is the real deal. We'll hear the song Rabbits Can Swim coming up today. We'll also get into Snail Mail, the musical project of Lindsay Jordan. Her new album, Ricochet, is fantastic. Check out Dead End. Plus, Bridget Calls Me Baby has a new song. And in Live from the Archives, Robert Plant plays a very old and very good song. That's coming up today on World Cafe. All right, spun the wheel of songs, and we're starting with this all-time classic from The Roots featuring Erykah Badu off of their seminal album Things Fall Apart. Here's You Got Me on World Cafe.

Welcome one, welcome all. It's World Cafe. I am Kaleo, and I want to start with this Irish band called Florence Road. Had the chance to see them perform in studio for a forthcoming World Cafe mini concert, and oh my goodness, the voice, the singing, the attitude, it is excellent. This is from their new EP, Spring Forward. Check out Rabbits Can Swim. This is Florence Road on World Cafe.

Paris Paloma with Labor from her debut album, Cacophony. And before that, new music from the Irish band Florence Road. The song is called Rabbits Can Swim. This is World Cafe. And even though this feels distinctly British, it comes from the Windy City, Chicago's Bridget Calls Me Baby. From the new record, Irreversible, this is Slumber Party.

0: Spoon with Inside Out here on The Cafe. Coming up, live performances from The Vault featuring Lord Huron and Robert Plant. That band. Oh, yeah. Robert Plant and Alison Krauss. Just kidding. We're back in a minute with more World Cafe.
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0: Welcome back. It's World Cafe, and it's live from the archives in the vault, pulling out live performances from bands and artists who have visited over the years. And you'll have to forgive me for getting Robert Plant's, what his band, his first band was, because he's been on the show so many times, but it's always been solo or with Alison Krauss. So how dare I forget Led Zeppelin, which I didn't forget. And I'm going to pay it off in a great way, because here is a live performance of Robert Plant in studio doing When the Levee Breaks. It's World Cafe's Live from the Archives.

From their most recent visit to World Cafe, it's Lord Huron with Ends of the Earth and Robert Plant, When the Levee Breaks. 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Here's a band that will be hanging out in studio with us not too far from now. Snail Mail from their new album Ricochet. It's Dead End.

That's recent World Cafe guest Joby Riccio with Buzzkill from the new album Face the Feeling. She was the winner of the John Prine Fellowship Award given out by the Newport Folk Festival. High praise, great record, Face the Feeling from Joby Riccio. Back in a minute with more World Cafe.

If you've got a yard, you may plan on digging in it. Like to build an addition, put in a pool, or bury your pirate booty. But you should know that throughout the country, there may be pipelines buried underground. 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

0: one of the breakout bands of the last few years, proving hardcore isn't dead yet, Turnstile with CN Stars from their last album, Never Enough. And this is Lorelei, who I think is going to blow up the musical project of Nate Amos, the song Hollow Boy from his latest studio album, Hollow Boy. And that is that. That's the show. That's what we got. But we'll do it again really soon. In the meantime, thanks to all of our affiliates who make this show possible. And we produce this program from WXPN at the University of Pennsylvania in Philadelphia. I'm Stephen Kaleo. 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

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I'm Erica, so happy to be traveling alongside y'all tonight. Hope your weekend's off to a great start here in Middle Tennessee or from wherever you might be tuning in around the world. We recently learned that WMOT is listened to in all 50 states in the U.S., so if you're tuning in from somewhere else, I hope your weekend's off to a great start too. In the next hour, I've got music from Reverend Sean Amos and Nancy Griffith. Lori McKenna next, one of my very favorites. Here's People Get Old on WMOT.

0: Ben Musser, a new song called Falling by the Wayside here on Roots Radio. Jesse Dayton before that with Match Made in Heaven. I've got Nancy Griffith with John Prine on the way here on WMOT.
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0: Dwayne Jarvis with Far From Perfect here on Roots Radio, WMOT. A new song by the band Low Cut Connie called Can't Be Wrong. They've got a tour coming up in the next few months. No shows in Tennessee, but some in Texas, Oklahoma, Wisconsin. They're traveling all over the place, so they might be coming somewhere near you. Nick Waterhouse with Which Was Writ before that, and The Streets of Baltimore featuring Nancy Griffith and John Prine started our set off. Well, WMOT has some tickets to give away. Now through Monday, you can enter to win tickets to see the Indigo Girls with Linda Perry. That show's coming up at the Ryman on Wednesday, September 30th. We also have tickets to see Hayes Carl and Britt Taylor for the 895 Alive show. That's coming up at 3rd and Lindsley this Sunday, May 24th. We also have a pair of tickets to see Robin Trower at the Fisher Center at Belmont University. That show's coming up September 21st. One entry per household per show for these tickets, and if you win, we just ask that you wait 30 days before entering again. 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

just for a short while. He's scratching the sun and won't let go of his hand. Man, he says he's a beautician and he sells you nutrition. And he keeps all your dead hair for making up underwear. Poor little greenhead.

0: Dave Alvin with You Got Me here on WMOT. Reverend Sean Amos in that set with the Gene Genie. Amos Lee in that set as well with Little Light. And from New York musician Dita Pellid, we heard I Wish You Would. That is a new single of hers. She's got a release show coming up in New York City at Joe's Pub on Wednesday, June 17th. I'm with her coming up here on WMOT.
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You know, I remember a few years ago, some funny things used to happen to me. About 1956, 57. At that time, there was no blues scene or not really any kind of scene in London. And I used to go out and play my guitar in the streets and sing things with a passing the hat round. I remember one particular night, I was playing my guitar in a little alleyway just off of Wardour Street in Soho. And I got busted by the police. And this policeman came up and dragged me and my guitar and my hat full of pennies off to the police station. Anyway, the next day, I had to appear in Marlborough Street Police Court. And it was quite a day. Police officer giving his evidence. I was proceeding in a southerly direction, my lord, when I heard strange sounds coming from Wardour Place, my lord. A sort of boogie-woogie music was being played. On further investigation, I saw the defendant standing there with a guitar and an old hat on the floor collecting pennies. Well, I decided that he was contravening a breach of the peace there, as there was a traffic jam about 5 miles long down Wardour Street, wondering what all the fuss was about. So then I arrested the defendant. Just one moment, officer. Well, what is this boogie-woogie music here you were talking about? Oh, well, my lord, said the officer, getting out his notebook, obviously been doing up his homework, is a kind of jazz rhythm music peculiar to the American Negro. Oh, what was the defendant doing playing this kind of music there in Wardour Street? Anyway, I got off with a caution, a year's conditional discharge, but I'll always remember that policeman and his boogie-woogie. So don't try to lay no boogie-woogie on the king of rock and roll.

Bob Dylan, Knock It on Heaven's Door here on WMOT Roots Radio. I'm Erica, so happy to be traveling alongside y'all tonight. Hope your weekend's off to a great start. Happy Friday to all y'all celebrating. Coming up in the next set, I've got music from Norah Jones and the Notorious Cherry Bombs. New Jared Walker next. Off of his latest album, Nighthawk, here's Miles on My Shoes on WMOT.

0: the Notorious Cherry Bombs with Wait a Minute here on WMOT. We heard Nora Jones collaborating with Dolly Parton before that, a song called Creepin' In. Amy Levere on the way here on Roots Radio, WMOT.
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0: That was Johnny Blue Skies and the Dark Clouds, a song called Situation off of the newest album, Mutiny After Midnight, here on WMOT. Johnny Blue Skies, formerly known as Sturgill Simpson, has a show coming up here in Nashville on October 2nd at Bridgestone Arena. We heard Seth Walker in that set with a tune called We Got This. Jason Ringenberg with Trail of Tears and Amy Levere started our set off. We'll save the date for WMOT's next Wired In show coming up June 17th. We're going to be out at Riverside Revival from 7 to 9 p.m. with music from Emily Scott Robinson and Breakfield. 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

0: Bruce Henderson with a song called I Can Drive here on WMOT. Joy by Lucinda Williams before that. Alex Miller with I'm Over You, So Get Over Me. And the band Space to Play started the set off with a brand new song called Lovely Lonely Days. Got Brian Auger on the way here on WMOT.
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Hope your weekend's off to a great start here in Middle Tennessee or from wherever you might be listening around the world. 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But I digress. I'm Erica, so happy to be traveling alongside y'all tonight. In the next hour, I've got music from Devin Gilfillian and Emmylou Harris. Justin Townes Earl next with Maybe Baby on WMOT.

0: New music from Katie Pruitt. That was a single called Same Boat that she just released a few weeks ago. We heard Old Crow Medicine Show before that with Carry Me Back. Emmy Lou Harris is on the way here on WMOT.
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0: off of his upcoming album called Time Will Tell, expected to release June 26th, we heard Moonflower by Devin Gilfillian here on WMOT. Wood and Wire with As Good As It Gets. We also heard Allman Brothers Band with Soulshine, and Emmylou Harris and Gold started our set off. 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

0: Radney Foster with Folding Money here on WMOT. We just had him as a guest for our Wired In show a few weeks back, and we released some video highlights of that show on our YouTube channel. So if you weren't able to join us in person and you want to see some exclusive behind-the-scenes content of Radney Foster, you can visit our YouTube channel, which is just at WMOT Roots Radio, and see him playing in our studio and get a little backstage preview of what that set was like. We also heard Dr. John in that set with You Lie Too Much, a duet of Luther Dickinson with Amy Helm, a song called Like a Songbird That Has Fallen, and Jim Lauderdale started our set off with Everybody's Got a Problem. Well, I'm Erica. This is where I head out for the evening, but it's been so fun traveling alongside y'all tonight. Wishing you guys a beautiful weekend here in Middle Tennessee. Before I go, I've got Hayes Carl with Corb Lund and Much Too Young to Be This Damn Old on Where Else But WMOT.
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and I were gonna do a song taken from my album, The Jazz Soul of Little Stevie. 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

unemployed. They're overjoyed. 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
1: Hello, my friends, and welcome to The List, the Americana chart show. I'm your host, Webb Wilder, last of the full-grown men. What we have here is a two-hour Americana album chart show, reflecting the Americana Music Association's album chart for radio airplay. Now, of course, they do a singles chart, too, but ours is an album chart show, and we will reveal the number one album at Americana Radio at the end of the second hour. Meanwhile, Good Is True is the 12th studio album from Nederland, Colorado's Yonder Mountain String Band, who has been blending jam band sensibilities with bluegrass since 1998. Good Is True is number 50 for Yonder Mountain String Band, and this is The Lie on The List.

0: Slow Growth, Caleb Caudle from Heavy Thrill, the North Carolina native's first self-produced album, which was recorded at the Cash Cabin Studio outside of Nashville, Tennessee, to be released June 5th. Heavy Thrill is 43 for Caleb Caudle. Disco, Allie Angel from Is This Really Happening? 47, Higher Every Time, Cordova's, Who's Back to Life, has a chart position of 48. 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
0: Welcome back to The List, the Americana chart show. I'm your host, Webb Wilder, last of the full-grown men. Thanks for being with us. Villain Era is India Raimi's fifth studio album. She says that the title track is me saying, if my boundaries offend you, I'll happily play the villain in that story. She has tour dates in North Carolina and Alabama in June. Era is 39 for India Raimi. And this is Welcome to My Villain Era on The List.
3: Oh, well.

0: Buzzkill Joby Riccio from Face the Feeling, her sophomore release. The Colorado singer-songwriter pushes out to even more adventurous boundaries on Face the Feeling, which is debuting on the chart at 26. The title cut from the new Bruce Hornsby album, Indigo Park, that album is 32. Come on up to the house, Sweet Meg, from Massive Negroni, which, of course, is also the name of the band of which she is a member, playing on the album. Massive Negroni is 36 for Sweet Meg, and you are listening to The List. But
1: it's
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0: 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Thanks for being with us. Crushed Flowers is the first full-length Drivin' and Cryin' album in 7 years, produced by one of the band's former lead guitarists, Sadler Vaden, who, of course, has played with Jason Isbell's 400 unit for a number of years. Crushed Flowers is among the top five most added albums at Americana Radio this week, with a chart position of 25, Drivin' and Cryin' and Dead End Road on The List.

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That's my stop.

0: Carolina Heart. Josiah and the Bonnevilles, the album As is 22. The title cut from Need to Breathe's 10th studio album, The Long Surrender. Produced by Dave Cobb, it is their first for the RCA label. The Long Surrender is debuting at 23. It's your voodoo working. Living legend Taj Mahal with the Phantom Blues Band, whose Time album is 24. Thank you for listening to The List. There's a lot more where that came from. Stay tuned.
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2: 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I'm Craig Havokhurst. 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
0: Welcome back to The List, the Americana chart show. Clay Street Unit's Sam Walter has said, "Whenever we're on stage, we're just trying to throw a party." Sin and Squalor is the Denver band's first full-length album and has a chart position of 20. 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

0: Clifton County, Colton Bolin from Grandpa's Mill, 17. People Pleasing from Band of Heathens Countrysides, which was recorded in Austin at the Finishing School, which is the recording studio owned by founding member Gordy Quist. Countrysides is 18 for Band of Heathens. Take My Money, Emily Nenny. Movin' Shoes is 19 for Emily Nenny. And you, my friends, are listening to The List.
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0: Welcome back to The List, the Americana Chart Show. Thanks for listening. I'm your host, Webb Wilder, last of the full-grown men. Cody Dykoff originally thought of the name Chicago Farmer as a band name, but over the years, it's really just become his nom de plume. In fact, his band of many years now is called The Field Notes. The new Chicago Farmer album, Homemade, is the first time for Cody to record an album with his band, The Field Notes. Homemade is number 16 for Chicago Farmer, and this is Peshtigo on The List.

0: Good Things, Yarn, from Saturday Night Sermon, which builds on their gritty yet hopeful roots while speaking directly to listeners' lived experiences. Saturday Night Sermon is 13 for Yarn. Wait Up, Iron and Wine, joined by I'm With Her, from the new Iron and Wine album Hen's Teeth, number 14. Dream Come True, Langhorne Slim, from The Dream in Kind, that album has a chart position of 15. There's more where that came from. Stay tuned. 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
1: 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Now he's got a solo instrumental album called Aced. I'm Craig Havikers. 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
0: Welcome back to The List, the Americana chart show. All Dressed Up is the sophomore release and Easy Eye imprint debut for Eastern Kentucky native Leah Blevins. All Dressed Up, number 12 for Leah Blevins, and this is the title cut on The List.

0: Instant Coffee Blues, Aaron Lee Tashjian, who joins Margot Price, Brennan Lee, Sarah Jarosz, Andrew Combs, and Rodney Crowell, and others to pay tribute to the late, great Guy Clark's 1975 debut album, Old Number One, on an album called Old Number One Revisited. Old Number One Revisited is number 9. Down So Bad, Tyler Ballgame from the For the First Time Again album. That album has a chart position of 10. Old Fort Steel Trail, Monrovia from Bloodline. Of course, Monrovia is the nom de plume for Janjay Lowe, who was born in Monrovia, Libya, raised in the United States, and he uses that as his stage name and recording nom de plume so as to pay tribute to his origins. Bloodline is number 11 for Monrovia. 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
0: Welcome back to The List, the Americana Chart Show. I'm your host, Webb Wilder, last of the full-grown men. We're in single-digit country now. We're not to number one yet. I promise we'll be there by the end of the hour. They Call Us the Lucky Ones is the first full-length project in over 7 years for Grammy and Oscar winner Ryan Bingham, who's been touring with the Texas Gentlemen for a good while and decided to record an album with them. It's called They Call Us the Lucky Ones, with a chart position of 8. This is Ryan Bingham and Americana on The List.

0: Ride On. Tedeschi Trucks Band, Future Soul is their latest album, and it's number 5. Woman, Cassius Culpepper, from his debut album, Act 1. Unbelievably, Cassius Culpepper had never been on a stage or played guitar before 2020. His is an amazing story. Act 1 is number 6 for Cassius Culpepper. Man's World, from Eastern Canadian Cat Clyde, whose Mud, Blood, Bone album is number 7. 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
0: Welcome back to The List, the Americana chart show. Everything singer, songwriter, recording artist MC Taylor does is under the name of His Golden Messenger. The latest His Golden Messenger album was recorded in a decommissioned church outside of Woodstock, New York. It's called I'm People. It has a chart position of number 4. This is His Golden Messenger and In the Middle of It on The List.

My Last Drink of Wine, Charlie Crockett from Age of the Ram, produced by Shooter Jennings, as were the previous two. The three have come to be known as Charlie Crockett's Sagebrush Trilogy. Age of the Ram is number two for Charlie Crockett. Here, Mumford & Sons with Chris Stapleton from the new Mumford & Sons album Prize Fighter, number three. Following a breakup in a time of reflection and sort of reconnoitering her mojo, I suppose you'd say, Kacey Musgraves returned to her East Texas hometown of Golden, Texas. And while there, downtown, she saw a sign that said, "Some Golden, Texas, somewhere in the middle of nowhere," which inspired the title of the song I'm going to play you and the title of the album itself, Middle of Nowhere, which, of course, is among the top five most added albums at Americana Radio. And, of course, not insignificantly, it's the number one album at Americana Radio this week. From Middle of Nowhere, the number one album at Americana Radio this week, this is Kacey Musgraves with the title cut on the list.

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4: Ronnie McCurry with one of his signature instrumentals, Hillcrest Drive, from an old Del McCurry Band album. Thought that was a fun one to play because Delfest is taking place this weekend in Cumberland, Maryland. Hope everybody's having a good time, kind of kicking off the summer bluegrass festival season unofficially, I suppose. And speaking of festivals and travels and so forth, guess who's back in the studio? Amy Alvey, welcome home.
5: Hey, Craig, good to see you.
4: Lovely having you back stateside. Give us a quick take on your rambles in Scotland and the UK.
5: Yeah, perhaps the only reason why I'm not at Delfest is because, it's nice to be home after a month away. Took some trains, some ferries, a 12-hour one to the Shetland Islands. And, was also stuffed in the back of a small hatchback Prius. I played the Baltimore Fiddle Fair with the Onlys, was another headlining band there. And there's a particularly funny story of us on a small boat that held 100 people where we were going to the Fastnet Lighthouse, which is the southernmost point in Ireland.
4: Good grief.
5: But boy, the seas were so rough. I mean, I was a little terrified.
4: Wow.
5: People got seasick.
4: Oh my God. But you were in the southernmost point of Ireland and the northernmost point of Scotland. So you really covered some ground.
5: That's right. The whole UK.
4: Well, welcome back. You are the co-host, as am I, of The Old Fashioned, where the ancient tones are forever young, presented each week by Robert's Western World, which is Nashville's home of traditional country music. And we do the bluegrass and old-time thing, and we've got to get started here with the music. But what are we seeing new this week, Aime?
5: You got a pick from the Asheville Mountain Boys and the Susto String Band, both North Carolina and South Carolina string bands, respectively.
4: Jesse Smathers has a new one, new album from Claire Lynch. But let's get started with something local and just something kind of real fun. The band is Greenwood Rye, and this time they pulled in some stars, Vince Herman of Leftover Salmon, Vicky Vaughn, and Mason Via, all joining in on a literal barn burner of a song, Ready to Burn Down the Barn with Greenwood Rye to kick off The Old Fashioned.

0: Well, everybody's friend Frank Evans, Sand Mountain Blues, from a new record that's just about to hit, right, Amy?
1: That's right, and he'll be releasing it at the Station Inn next Tuesday, May...
0: 26th.
1: Thank you. I almost took out my phone to look at that.
0: Yeah.
1: I'll be there working the door, so come say hi. But yeah, the album is called Fit for a Dog. We heard Sand Mountain Blues. That's Shad Cobb on the fiddle, Jake Stargell, Frank on banjo, of course, Mike Bubb, and Justin Moses on the dobro.
0: Man, and all those guys are going to be at that show. Incredible. And we're wishing Frank well with his album launch. Jim and Jesse before that with the John Prine classic Paradise, a song that became very popular with bluegrassers. And before that, getting cerebral and fabulous with the Punch Brothers and their first single in a good long time, New Bike, it's called.
1: Yeah, from an album that's coming called The Unsung Adventures of the Punch Brothers. So I imagine it's going to be all instrumental tunes. But I think this is the first album with the newest member, Brittany Haas, on the fiddle.
0: She absolutely just shines on that track. So cannot wait to hear the rest of what that record has to offer. Let's turn to an artist who I had not heard from in a while named Tim Shelton. His band Newfound Road is a stalwart of bluegrass music over the last 25 years. And they've got something coming from Billy Blue. This is a single, and it's called The World to You.

0: Lovely song from City of Glass, last year's album from AJ Lee and Blue Summit. Really great showcase for that beautiful voice. And then a tune that Amy picked before that. Love this one.
1: Yeah, I was listening to a program from another great radio station called Radio Bristol. And there was a whole show playing recordings of this artist, Jim Eanes. He recorded a bunch from the 40s and throughout the 60s. He played with Flatt & Scruggs and Bill Monroe, but was a singer in his own right. And I wanted to hear the Wiggle Worm Wiggle because it was really cool to hear that iconic fiddle part that's the exact same as Uncle Pen from the Bill Monroe classic.
0: I noticed that. It was very similar. Yeah.
1: And with the same fiddle player on it. That's a young Bobby Hicks playing it. So there you go.
0: 1954.
1: Yeah.
0: That's old bluegrass. Very cool. And Watch House. Good call here. I hadn't heard them in a while.
1: Yeah, you know, they've kind of crossed over into the more indie Americana side in the past handful of years. But of course, I feel like at their core, they are a folk duo with a lot of old-time presence. And I wanted to hear Old Ties and Companions from their album Such Jubilee that was released back in 2015.
0: Oh, great. Going back 10 years with them. North Carolina All-Stars. Also, speaking of North Carolina, let's go to the break with Joe Troop. Playing a kind of Espanol track, I think, of his own making. And then we'll be back with more. It's The Old Fashioned with Craig and Amy.

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2: Welcome back to The Old Fashioned. I'm Amy Alvey, sitting here in the room with Craig Havoc-Hurst. It's been a while, and it's good to be back together.
3: Yeah, howdy.
2: We're coming back into the second half of the show with the Susto String Band. They're it's another, you know, more Americana rock outfit that's recently, in the past few years, has been playing out as a string band.
3: Yeah, Justin Osborne is the leader of Susto, definitely an Americana and rock band. Holler Choir, he hooked up with in North Carolina. They did a record a year or two ago, and they're about to do volume two, a second album together, coming on May 29th, and got some great guests on it. But let's hear this first song. I think we're going to hear more in the future, but let's get started with Hands in the Dirt from the Susto String Band.

0: Asheville Mountain Boys, they put out a self-titled album this winter, getting to know it more and more. Empty, Cold, and Lonesome. Nice tune. Classic bluegrass themes. Can't beat it.
1: Before that, Nashville-based Cameron Noller playing a John Fahey song, Sunflower River Blues. That was a single he released in October, and I missed it. But I loved his deft guitar work, and glad to have him here in town.
0: Yeah, real moody track. Beautiful song.
1: And often when I program the show, I ask my partner Frank, what bluegrass should I play? And he suggested this one, Lou Reed, Handsome Molly. It's a classic.
0: Absolute gem. One of my favorite versions of Handsome Molly I've ever heard, and I had not heard that one before.
1: So, well, you guys have very similar taste, I suppose.
0: Thanks to you and to Frank.
1: Yeah.
0: And then you picked this next one to get us going with the final block.
1: Yeah, this comes from Jed Clark, who is actually brothers with Harry Clark, the mandolin player from East Nashgrass. Jed is a great guitar and bass player. He's actually had a stint playing in Jason Carter's band. Mm-hmm. And the banjo picker, Nathan Beaumont, I think he lives in Florida, but you know what? He plays everything really well. Mandolin, guitar, banjo, amazing singer. They're doing this classic East Virginia blues in a minor key. So if it sounds dark and moody, that is why.
0: It's real cool. Billy Contreras is the fiddler here. So check it out.

0: wrapping us up at high velocity, the Johnson Mountain Boys doing Blue Yodel number 3 from their Live at the Birchmere album of 1984. Before that, a new single from Jesse Smathers. He wrote this one with Mason Via, making a reappearance, called Gambler's Last Game. A nice forward fiddle and banjo tune on that one.
1: Mm-hmm. And we also heard from Clara Lynch, also a new song called Blue Lights of Love, coming from an album called Empty Pair of Shoes. And that album is currently out. Is that right,
0: Yeah,
1: Craig?
0: just released a few weeks ago, and a lot of really top quality songwriting there from Claire and her company. Hey, that's about it. I know that you're back and you'd love to do 2 to 3, 4 hours of new music, but we'll just kind of have to string it out. We're here every week doing it through the summer, the spring, every season.
1: We never stop.
0: We never stop, and it's awesome. We love it.
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0: Yep, they present the music that made Music City. We'll see you soon.
1: Yeah, thanks, Craig.

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Throughout the 1960s, the Motown label dominated the charts, but by the 70s, it was a different world, and there was a demand for more socially relevant music. The Temptations delivered just that.

0: Ball of Confusion, written by Motown mainstays Norman Whitfield and Barrett Strong, went top five on the U.S. pop charts and also on what was then called the rhythm and blues charts. This is Ken Paulson for Music Matters.
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Wilco getting us started in the 10 o'clock hour. We're already having a big time. I'm John Patrick. Glad you're here. Got Blue Dogs on the way. Also new Ismay. It was just great yesterday at Finally Friday. And right now it's Bob Dylan on WMOT.

0: Dogs on Listener Power, WMOT. Ismay, fresh off of Finally Friday yesterday. Yeah, that's called American Flag, the name of the new single. And Bob Dylan with that classic, Stuck Inside a Mobile with the Memphis Blues Again, from, I'd say, my favorite Dylan record, Blonde on Blonde. I'm John Patrick. Thank you for checking us out today. Glad you're here. On the way, it is Whitey Morgan in about 15 minutes. Also, we've got the Time Jumpers in this set. New Fruition, going to do that right after Parker Millsap, one that he wrote. He was like 17 or 18 when he wrote this song. Pretty good stuff for a young guy. It is Parker Millsap next.
1: Next up on the string, a virtuoso who's seen bluegrass history from the inside for more than 25 years, Tennessee native Andy Leftwich, tore up the fiddle contest circuit, joined Ricky Skaggs and Kentucky Thunder as a teenager, and went on to be one of the most exceptional fiddle and mandolinists of his era. Now he's got a solo instrumental album called Aced. I'm Craig Havikers. 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

0: Going back to their Hard Up release, that's the Bamboos on WMOT. Time Jumpers in there. Also heard that new one from Fruition. That's called Oh Well, of course, and kicked it all off with Parker Millsap and Old Time Religion. Yeah, he was like 17, 18 when he wrote that song. What a writer he is. Parker Millsap out of Purcell, Oklahoma, originally. Another excellent Tuesday night special up our sleeve this Tuesday night with Jay Bear, Jack Barton, and Ellie Sanders with new music from Fantastic Cat, Emily Nenny, the Des Lawns, and Brother Wallace, and of course a whole bunch more. 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

0: from the one and only Bill Monroe and his Bluegrass Boys next.
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Dublin Blues from the album of the same title, the great Guy Clark, getting us started in the 11 o'clock hour. Todd Snyder still to come. Also new Nathaniel Rateliff. After this, they formed in 1989. 12 years later, won their very first Grammy and sold over a million copies of this record, produced by Alison Krauss. It is Nickel Creek from their album This Side on WMOT.

0: Todd Snyder on WMOT. Before that, Nathaniel Rateliff's new one, and kicked it all off with Nickel Creek from 2002. One of my favorite Americana albums from front to back. That just can't be beat. Alison Krauss just did a great job with the production of that. Great version of a Carrie Newcomer song on there. Great record. This Side from Nickel Creek getting us started. Got the band on the way. Going to do that after Gretchen Peters up next.
1: Hi there, it's Jack Barton, and on this week's Tuesday night special, it's J-Bear number 53. 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

0: Tommy Emmanuel with Rob Ikes and Trey Hensley on WMOT. The new one from Luke Winslow King in there. Also heard the band and kicked it all off with Gretchen Peters at the top of that set. We got a really cool benefit for WMOT tomorrow night, you know. 895 Alive tomorrow night. Third and Lindsley join us for Hayes Carl and Britt Taylor in concert and a live broadcast. 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Third and Lindsley. Music on the way from Lucinda Williams from her masterpiece record. We've got the title song, yeah, Car Wheels on a Gravel Road after new Ringo Starr up next.
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0: Jimmy Hall on WMOT from that latest record, Ready Now. We also heard Corb Lund Band in there. Before that, it was Lucinda Williams from her brilliant record, of course, Car Wheels on a Gravel Road. Remember when that came out in 1997? Time Magazine came out and said she is America's best songwriter, and I can't really disagree with that. Before Lucinda, it was new Ringo Starr getting us started. Got Foy Vance on the way. Got to do that after an absolute classic from Little Richard next.
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Shovels and Rope on WMOT, getting us started in the noon hour on this Memorial Day weekend Saturday. I'm John Patrick. Glad you're here. Got Dwight on the way, some Dwight Yoakam. Also, Sierra Farrell after this. It's new Colton Bolin on WMOT.

0: Dwight Yoakam on WMOT. Before that, it was Sierra Farrell and a brand new one from Colton Boland getting us started. Roots and Rhythms at the Hermitage coming June 12th, 19th, and 26th. Music on the way, it's that new Chicago Farmer record after Band of Heathens up next.
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0: 89.5 WMOT Roots Radio with Elin Jewell. Before that, it was Hal Ketchum. Also heard that new one from Chicago Farmer and kicked it all off with Band of Heathens at the top of that set. Got a great local brew hour for you tomorrow morning. Songs from Anna Lee's Liked Songs playlist. Some old and new ones, including Fancy Haygood, Aaron Lee Tasjan, July Lavery, and Diamond Rugs. That's tomorrow morning, 8 a.m., with a replay Monday night at 7, hosted by Anna Lee. Support comes from Brown's Diner. Jason and the Scorchers with Blanche Hodges on the way in this set. Also, Clay Street Unit. That's from that great new record, Sin and Squalor. Going to do that right after Coulter Wall up next.
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0: BR549 doing Billy Joe Shaver's Georgia on a Fast Train from great record called Big Backyard Beach Show. Always fun to say. Jason and the Scorchers with Blanche Hodges in there, and a brand new one from Clay Street Unit with Lindsay Liu. How's that for a combination? Music on the way. One of my favorites, Kathleen Edwards, coming up. Also a new one from Cat Clyde after Yes. Hank Williams, not Junior, not Three. It's Hank the man himself, and we've got him for you next.
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Need to Breathe, new music getting us started in the 1 o'clock hour. My name is John Patrick. Glad you're along on this Saturday, Memorial Day weekend. Got the shootout still to come. Also, those High Women coming up. And speaking of new, our old friend Aaron Lee Tasden with the new one right now, WMOT.

reaction. Bitch, people just can't get no satisfaction. Ain't this life in a test tube fun? What's born of this is gonna make you run. Ideas that may have seemed a flowing like a stream, but when wealth it takes control.

0: It's Calder Allen from that latest record, The Game. We also heard The High Women in there and Science Friction. That's the new one from Aaron Lee Tasjan getting us started. WMOT presents Daryl Scott and the Scott Brothers at City Winery, Nashville on June 4th, 2026. 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Casey Chambers on the way. Going to do that after the Shootout's latest up next.
1: Next up on the string, a virtuoso who's seen bluegrass history from the inside for more than 25 years, Tennessee native Andy Leftwich, tore up the fiddle contest circuit, joined Ricky Skaggs and Kentucky Thunder as a teenager, and went on to be one of the most exceptional fiddle and mandolinists of his era. Now he's got a solo instrumental album called Aced. I'm Craig Havikers. 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

0: one of my favorite bands ever. They don't even know how much I love them. Driving and Crying, new music. Yeah, Crushing Flowers, the name of the new record from the boys here on WMOT. Harlem River Blues, it was the late Justin Towns Earl in there. Also heard Casey Chambers and some of the latest from the Shootouts getting us started. We got some tickets to give away over at WMOT.org. Tickets for Indigo Girls with Linda Perry at Ryman Auditorium Wednesday, September 30th. Hayes Carl and Britt Taylor for 895. 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Jared Dickinson on the way after new His Golden Messenger next.
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0: Blackie and the Rodeo Kings with Patty Schialfa on WMOT. Also heard Trampled by Turtles in there, Jared Dickinson, and then we kicked it all off with New Hiss Golden Messenger. My name is John Patrick. I will catch you again Monday, Memorial Day. Laurel is on the way next. She's got a lot of great music in the 2 o'clock hour. Donna the Buffalo, also Sam Morrow coming up. Some Muddy Waters, and I got Swamp Dog, and we're going to do that next. Some new music. I'll catch you 6 a.m. Monday. Thank you for listening to and supporting WMOT. Have a great Memorial Day weekend.
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Down at the Buffalo with Front Porch here on WMOT. Good afternoon. I'm Laurel here with you on a little bit of a rainy Saturday. It's mild out there, and I'll be with you until 6 this evening. And coming up this hour, new music from the Steel Wheels, also brand new music from I'm With Her. Here's Graham Parsons and Emmylou Harris in My Hour of Darkness on WMOT.

0: Muddy Waters, the blues had a baby and they named it Rock and Roll. That's all here on WMOT. Sam Morrow with a new single, Lucretia. Morrow's new album is coming out on June 12th called Southern Boogie. And Graham Parsons and Emmylou Harris kicked us off with In My Hour of Darkness. We're so excited. This Sunday is 895 Alive, happening at 3rd and Lindsley. A great way to celebrate the Memorial Day weekend. 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Well, new from I'm With Her off the album Sing Me Alive with Ain't That Fire, coming up next on WMOT.
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0: Oliver Wood with Face of Reason. That's from Always Smiling. Bob Dylan before that, Last Train Home, and we opened up with I'm With Her off the new album Sing Me Alive. Ain't That Fine? We'll tune into the Local Brew Hour, hosted by WMOT's Anna Lee. This week is featuring Like Songs playlist, some old and new ones, including Fancy Hey Good, Aaron Lee Tajin, July Lavery, and Diamond Rugs. That's the Local Brew Hour. 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We had a great celebration this past Thursday at Local Brew Live over at Brown's Diner. It was a blast and looking forward to the next one. 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

0: Sturgill Simpson, Remember to Breathe on WMOT. Michelle Shock before that, and Dirk Powell with High Scores King. That is off a new album, Wake, that just dropped on April 17th, featuring Amelia and Sophie Powell and Rihanna Giddens, plus others. 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

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Know the glory of true love is it will last your whole life through. 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

John Prine, Glory of True Love from Fair and Square on WMOT. Good afternoon. I'm Laurel here with you a little bit past 3 o'clock on a little bit of a rainy Saturday afternoon, and great hour to be tuning into WMOT. New music from Steep Canyon Rangers, also new from Paul McDonald. Here's Teddy Thompson, Walking the Floor Over You on WMOT.

0: Tyler Childers off Purgatory. That's Universal Sound here on WMOT. Joby Riccio from the new album Face the Feeling with Love of the Song. Joby Riccio was a guest on our Wired In recently. 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And while you're there, we've got new video sessions on our website featuring words and music with West Texas Exiles, as well as the Pink Stones recorded from the 30A Songwriter Sessions. And we just dropped Wired In Sessions with Maya DeVitri and Radney Foster, all available now at WMOT.org, YouTube, and NPR Live Sessions. Well, new from the Steep Canyon Rangers, and also some Dolly Parton, one of my favorites from her, with Little Sparrow on WMOT.
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0: Robert Cray, My Baby Likes to Boogaloo on WMOT. New from the Steep Canyon Rangers, the new single is Rumble Strips. We also heard Caleb Cottle in that set, and one of my favorites, Dolly Parton with Little Sparrow. 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Also, a pair of tickets from Robin Tower at Fisher Center at Belmont University September 21st. 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And if you win, please wait 30 days before entering again. Well, new from Paul McDonald, but first we're going to kick off with Hayes Carl, who's going to be playing at our 895 Alive this Sunday night at 3rd and Lindsley. Hayes Carl is coming up next here on WMOT.
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0: Paul McDonald from Let's Go Dancing. The very missed and beloved David Olney before that, God-Shaped Hole, that's off Illegal Cargo. Lula Wiles before that, and Hayes Carl kicked us off, Love Is So Easy, that's from Lovers and Leavers. And Hayes Carl is going to be playing at a live show to benefit WMOT 895 Alive this Sunday night over at 3rd and Lindsley. He's going to be joined along with Britt Taylor. It is going to be a great Memorial Day weekend, and you can get tickets at 3rdandlindsley.com. Well, coming up next, Willow Avalon joined along with Jason Isbell, Cardinal Sin on WMOT.
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Don Williams, Leaving Louisiana in the Broad Daylight. That is a brand new single from Don Williams. Well, good afternoon. I'm Laurel here with you a little bit past 4 o'clock on a nice, mild Saturday. And coming up this hour, I have new music on the way from the Black Crowes, who I just got to see over at Bridgestone Arena in Nashville, put on a rockin' show as they celebrate their new one, A Pound of Feathers. Also on the way, new from John R. Miller. Here's Katie Prewitt. 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

0: Devin Gafilian, IRL. That is from the brand new album, Time Will Tell, that is coming out in June. Looking forward to that, and he is out on tour. Before that, Brandi Carlile, some Rodney Crowell, kicked off with Bobby Rush, Shake It For Me. We'll tune in tonight for American Roots with Nick Spitzer, and tonight is going to be featuring a Memorial Day weekend with the 2025 National Heritage Fellows celebrating the Ukrainian Chorus of North America, Del McCoury, and Michael White, plus others, plus glimpse into an historic Clifton Chenet box set. That's American Roots tonight, hosted by Nick Spitzer, starting at 9 p.m. New music on the way from John R. Miller and Maya DeVitri, up next on WMOT.
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1: Pin Monkey, Barbed Wire Hoses on WMOT. Dan Tominski before that. Donna Miller, If You Could Only See Me Now, a new single. And we kicked off with Maya DeVitri, When the Memories Come Around. We'll tune to Local Brew Daily Monday through Friday at 6:30 a.m. with John Patrick and 6:30 p.m. with Jesse Scott Monday through Thursday, then with Chloe at 6:30 on Friday. Kicking off on Monday is Emily Nenny. 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
3: 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I'm Craig Havokhurst. 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

Nitty Gritty Dirt Band, Will the Circle Be Unbroken on WMOT. Well, good afternoon. A little bit past 5 o'clock here on a nice and mild Saturday. I'll be with you just for the rest of this hour. Band of Heathens on the way. Also, new music from Emily Nenny, who's going to be featured on the Local Brew Daily on Monday. Here's Jason Eady and the Wayward Apostles with Back to Jackson.

0: Tedeschi Trucks Band from their new one, Future Soul. That's the title track. They're going to be playing in Nashville coming up this fall. R.E.M. before that and Jason Eadie and the Wayward Apostles kicked us off with Back to Jackson. We'll tune in the string hosted by Craig Havockhurst as he welcomes singer-songwriter Cassius Culpepper to the string, talking about his surprising surge in his debut album, Act One. That is tomorrow morning at 7 a.m. And then coming up at 8 p.m. on Monday night, the string features star fiddler Andy Lefwich talking about his time with Ricky Skaggs and his new solo album, Aced. That's the string. 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

0: Band of Heathens from the new album Country Sides, high on our own supply on WMOT. The Chicks with Asleep at the Wheel and some Sam Bush in that set, and kicked off with Jamestown Revival with Round Prairie Road. 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

0: Dwight Yoakam, Pocket of a Clown on WMOT. Leftover Salmon before that, Creedence Clearwater Revival, and we kicked off with Emily Nenny. The new album is Movin' Shoes, and that's Home with My Dog. Emily Nenny is going to be featured on our Local Brew Daily on Monday. Well, I'm Laurel, going to leave you for the rest of this Saturday night. Coming up at 9 o'clock, American Roots with Nick Spitzer, featuring Memorial Day weekend with the 2025 National Heritage Fellows. So tune in for that. Well, Chloe Kimes is coming in next, and she has new music on the way from Melissa Etheridge with Chris Stapleton. Chris Stapleton's playing tonight here in Nashville. Also new from India Raimi, loving her new one, Villain Era. And I still have to come, Eliza Gilkinson and Sons of Fathers. Have a wonderful rest of your Saturday night. I'll be back with you tomorrow at 2 p.m. on WMOT.
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2: 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Welcome back. It's good to be with you again. I'm Craig Havokhurst. So the team rides again, and new music this week from the great Claire Lynch, classic band Newfound Road, and the Susto String Band has a new album coming.
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CC Ryder from Old Crow Medicine Show, a little after 6 o'clock here, WMOT Roots Radio. This is Chloe Kimes with you on your Saturday night. Happy to be here. Hope you're having a good weekend so far during this Memorial Day weekend. Coming up this hour, new Melissa Etheridge on the way. Got the latest from India Ramey coming up, John Ollier in The Reverie later on. New Waylon Payne, and right now, Kentucky Headhunters and Johnny Johnson. This is King Rooster.

0: Music from Tift Merritt, Your Love Made a U-Turn. Brand new, Waylon Payne before that. Looking for a Feeling is the name of the new single. He's put a couple of new singles out this year. First release since his 2020 album, Blue Eyes, The Harlot, The Queer, The Pusher, and Me. And yeah, I'm digging this new music from Waylon Payne. Kentucky Headhunters and Johnny Johnson at the top of that set with King Rooster for WMOT Roots Radio. 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

0: That's the latest from Melissa Etheridge, her new record, Rise. The Other Side of Blue was the name of that song, with Mr. Chris Stapleton featured on that track. Dawn of the Buffalo, I Won't Be Looking Back. We heard Margot Price, Just Like Love. And Doug Somm at the top of the set, Beautiful Texas Sunshine. This week, our 30A songwriter session was from Margot Price, and Logan Ledger joined her for this session, recorded down in Florida back in January during 30A Songwriters Festival, and we rolled that one out yesterday. You can find the complete session, three songs from Margot Price's latest record, Hard-Headed Woman, on our YouTube channel, along with all of our other 30A sessions, Wired In sessions, Words and Music, so much to be found. 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

0: Reverend Horton Heat with some Johnny Cash music, Get Rhythm. We heard Indie Ramey before that from her brand new album, Villain Era. Just came out earlier this month. We Ride at Dawn was the song we heard. And Bob Dylan before that, She Belongs to Me from Bringing It All Back Home. Bruce Springsteen at the top of the set with House of a Thousand Guitars. 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Congratulations to all those nominees. Molly Tuttle, Jesse Wells, Margot Price, Brandi Carlile, and Charlie Crockett are all up for Artist of the Year. You can find more info on this year's nominees, this year's Americana Fest lineup, and tickets to Americana Fest at AmericanaMusic.org. And we've got more music on the way before the end of the hour. New John Only and The Reverie is coming up for you in the next set. Stay tuned.
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I watch those sailors come and go like the waves in the sea. I hung their portraits up in the honeymoon suite.